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1: I really want people to remember just his pureness, his soul, and how he was and how he felt about the world. And he gave everything into his music, into his showmanship and his artistry to want to bring the world together. And that was his mission from day one, even as a child. And before he really understood what that was, he always wanted to help someone and help the person that was next to him. So I really hope audiences will feel that and have a deeper understanding of him as a person.
0: Sa Jafar Jackson. Nå skal vi fortsette nedtellingen. Bausa, eller The Bausa som det heter nå, går opp fra 30. til 27. med Magnetic.